0: song.
1: The smell of sunscreen and songs that take you back. The Loud Summer on NBC Loud.
2: 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Thank you, thank you, thank you. 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
1: She take my money when I'm in need. 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
1: 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You're about to hear my song.

0: Yes, a Wednesday edition. We are live on the Byron Cook Show. Good morning. If you're headed to school right now and you want to get on the radio, maybe shout out your friends in the car, you can give me a call right now. 011-510-9555. That is the number, or you can send me a WhatsApp. Put some of those calls on air right up to about 7:30. That's pretty much when school is dropped off, isn't it? Unless you're in Jeddah, of course. Most of those schools go back this Sunday. But in Riyadh and the Eastern Province, you can give me a call. Hey, speaking of Eastern Province, dramatic game in Dammam last night in the Saudi Pro League. Al Nassr down to 10 men. Bento, their goalkeeper, red-carded. The substitute goalkeeper doesn't have his best night. And so Al-Ettifaq go up 2-0. Ange Postecoglou, the new coach, the Australian coach, takes the brave decision, gee, this would be hard, to bench Cristiano. Cristiano goes off. They come back. They get to 2-2. And then this happens. Sadio Mane.
1: Here's a chance potentially to win the game for Sadio Mane, who sticks it home. Flag goes up for offside.
0: Offside, oh no.
1: That's very, very tight.
0: How remarkable would that have come back been with 10 men for most of the game to come back to 3-2? Oh, what a shame it was offside. Or was it?
1: Drama near the start of the match. Drama towards the end as well.
2: Goal.
1: It's a goal. Oh! 3-2, Al Nassr.
0: Oh, boy.
1: What a match.
0: Oh, boy.
1: What a turnaround.
0: Oh.
1: It's a gold-plated comeback by the champions. Completed by Sadio Mane.
0: What a wild game of football, huh? We'll cover that off. It was a very big call from Ange. Cristiano didn't look too happy, but he's getting back to full fitness, and it was a very hot night. Oh, man, oh, man. Anyway, Al Nassr still undefeated. And this is the Byron Cook Show on NBC Loud.

0: Coming up on the Byron Cook Show, the Age Game from 8 a.m. Jury will be with me from the team. She's actually in next. Something I'm going to share with you. You might think it's crazy. She probably will. I'm not sure you'll believe what I'm about to do. I'll tell you after Lewis Capaldi.
1: Hit music. Big laughs.
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0: As

0: from my team is here as well, and I'm glad you are, because you will remember almost a year ago, you came round to my place along with your husband Mansour, and we watched the Australian Rules Football Grand Final, didn't we?
1: Yes, which I didn't understand nothing. Like, even when you explained to me, I couldn't understand it.
0: Mansour actually did, yeah. And I was impressed, because once I explained the rules to him, he's this Saudi guy that's watched about 5 minutes of Australian Rules Football, and suddenly he's like, ball! He knew what holding the ball was. He was looking at the aerial view going, he's wide open, why don't you go over that way? And he actually read the game very well, whereas you didn't have a clue.
1: He's a man. I mean, they know football and sports.
0: That's
1: more
0: than us. A little bit sexist. But anyway, thank you very much. But I might have made a decision that's a little bit crazy. Firstly, I will say it has been approved by all the management here at NBC. So this is not something I haven't already approved behind the scenes. It's not like I'm going out on a limb here.
1: Okay.
0: But so almost a year ago, it was the big grand final for the Australian Rules Football. It's played in Melbourne. It's a huge occasion. Now, I know you didn't understand the rules, but you could tell it was big, right?
1: Of course. They had some singer. I forgot who was it. Was it Bad Bunny? Was it Beyonce?
0: That was the Super Bowl.
1: No, they had someone. Was it Snoop Dogg?
0: Yes!
1: Yes!
0: All right, congratulations. Yes, Snoop Dogg played last time for the AFL Grand Final. All right, and I've decided I love the Australian Rules Football so much that after Saudi National Day, I am going to fly to Melbourne.
1: Just to watch a game?
0: Just to watch one game of football, then fly straight back.
1: What? How many hours is the flight from here to Australia or Melbourne?
0: I will be flying through Doha. So it's a very short flight to Doha, but then it's a 13.5-hour flight.
1: That's crazy,
0: to
1: Byron.
0: Melbourne. I love Australian rules football. I love my Saudi Pro League here, and I love my Australian rules football there.
1: Hello, you can watch it from the TV. You can watch it everywhere.
0: It's the atmosphere.
1: So?
0: I'm right there at the Melbourne Cricket Ground, the home of football.
1: That's crazy, Byron.
0: It's not crazy. I think it's completely normal.
1: I don't think it's normal to fly all the way just to watch a game.
0: I do, and I'm going to what? Well, thankfully, you're not my boss, so you don't have to approve it, because I'm going whether you like it or not. For all I know, you're hosting the show when I'm gone. God, that'll be a good show. The Jiri Bakari show. But I am going. I'll be back straight away. I think I'm only missing two shows.
1: Imagine flying all the way and then the team you support lose.
0: Well, I will admit, if my team make it, which is the Sydney Swans, they have lost the last 4 grand finals that they've been in.
1: So you have no hope.
0: So it will be a long way to go. If my team was to make it, I'm going to go to the game whoever makes it, right? I'm going to the AFL grand final. But if my team make it and I'm there to watch them lose for the 5th straight time, I'll wish I stayed home.

NBC Loud. That's Gracie Abrams. And the Loud hit Hit the Wall. School Run, if you want to get on the radio on your way to school. 011-510-9555. More calls right after this. You gotta get down. Hey. What's up, guys? This is Bruno Mars. Right.

0: little game that was played in Dammam, and it was Majnoon, it's fair to say. We'll get to that. 011-510-9555 is the number here on the Byron Cook Show at MBC Loud.
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0: Oh, we're busy. Here we go. Who is that on the line on the School Run at MBC Loud?
3: Hi. My name's Muhammad.
0: Muhammad, shout out. And Tiara, it's a brother-sister combination. Good on you guys.
3: Okay, I want to shout out Hela, Lama, Tamara, Sundus, Asin, Jude.
0: Wow.
3: And Lamar and Mayar.
0: Wow, that's a cast of thousands.

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1: 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It's summer with a soundtrack.

NBC Loud, what a voice. Summer anthem, Christina Aguilera. Way back to the early 2000s with that one. This is the Byron Cook Show. A little later this morning, we'll get to sports shortly, but we'll also pay tribute to a true giant of music who we lost in the early hours of this morning, Dolly Parton, a career that spanned more than 60 years. She sold more than 100 million records. She won 11 Grammys. Great humour, very generous, philanthropic, a beautiful woman. One of the great entertainers and songwriters of all time, Dolly Parton. We will pay tribute to Dolly a little later this morning, right here on The Byron Cook Show at NBC Loud.

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1: On the Byron Cook Show, just after 7:30 for Riyadh right now. We are properly underway. The school run, the Wednesday morning commute, no major crashes or closures. Just the traffic you'd expect on King Fahad Road northbound. We've got Jeddah Road and Darat Laban looking busy. Western and Eastern Ring Road as well. For Jeddah, also no major incidents in our fresh check. A pretty normal Wednesday morning run at this stage. And for Dammam and Cobar, here the weather is worth mentioning. We've got an official fog warning covering Dammam and Cobar for at least the next 30 minutes. So visibility is down. Take it easy on the roads.
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1: Wow. My only focus of this sports report is last night's wild Saudi Pro League game in Dammam, in fact, between Al Nasser and Al Ettifaq. Now, how about this? The home team go up 2-0 on the back of Bento, the Al Nasser goalkeeper, being red carded. The substitute goalkeeper came on and, look, it wasn't the best display from him. But then, the coach Ange Postecoglou, this is Al Nasser's new coach, he's Australian, makes the brave decision. Not many coaches would do this. He looks at Cristiano at halftime. They're down to 10 men. It's hot. He's clearly tired. He's getting back to full fitness. And he says, Chris, have a rest. Oh, ho, ho, ho. Brave. Anyway, can you believe it? They work their way back into the game despite being down to 10 men. They equalise here.
2: João Félix whips it into the near post. They've equalised. Once again, it's the captain, Abdullah Al Amri. What a turnaround here.
1: Unbelievable.
3: Absolutely amazing.
1: Yeah, and then, right on the death, 90th minute, Sadio Mane wins it for Al Nasser, or does he?
2: Here's a chance potentially to win the game for Sadio Mane, who sticks it home. Flag goes up for offside.
1: Offside, oh!
3: That's very, very tight.
1: Oh, no. Wouldn't that have been great? Hang on. VAR.
2: Drama near the start of the match. Drama towards the end as well.
3: Goal.
2: It's a goal. 3-2, Al Nasser. What a match.
1: You've got to be joking.
2: What a turnaround. It's a gold-plated comeback by the champions. Completed by Sadio Mane.
1: Three games, three wins now. An unlikely win there for Al Nasser. And this morning, they are on the top of the Saudi Pro League.
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NBC Loud, it's the Byron Cook Show. We lost a legend in the early hours of this morning, the great Dolly Parton. If you don't know too much about Dolly, we'll let you know all about this legend and pay tribute to her in the next 5 minutes on the Byron Cook Show here at NBC Loud.

We'll even play one of Dolly's classics, Jolene, as part of that tribute. Right now, Dominic Fike with Baby Doll. NBC Loud, good morning. This is the Byron Cook Show.

0: world of music globally. Dolly Parton was a true giant of music, a career spanning more than 60 years. More than 100 million records. She won 11 Grammys, did Dolly. She gave us some classic songs, all with a real country feel to them. And, you know, we're a long way from Nashville, Tennessee. We're here in Saudi Arabia, but Mariam is on the line. Mariam, it was a sad morning to learn of the passing of Dolly, but you had an amazing story, and I think it goes to show the impact of Dolly Parton all over the world. Tell me what you had on the WhatsApp that you just sent me.
1: Yes, so my friend's mother got married, and they went and moved to the States for a bit. And at the time, I guess the song Jolene had come out, and in the song, Jolene was this stunning beauty. So she decided to name one of her daughters Jolene.
0: There we have it. So she's passed away at the age of 80. She's from Tennessee. She's one of 12 children. And we have children here in Saudi Arabia named after her song. I find that amazing. Thank you for sharing that story, Mariam.
1: Yes, of course.
2: I'm not trying to, you know, to be the biggest thing that ever was. I just want to express myself creatively. I want to write these songs, put them out there, let the fans enjoy them when they can. And I will always be recording, even when I'm old, if I can. I'd still love to be like Maybelle Carter, travel around with just my guitar or my auto harp or my dulcimer or something and sing a lot of old songs if it gets to where it's too much to have a full band and I don't want to, you know, traipse around on stage. But hopefully, if I keep my voice and my mind, I'd love to be able to, you know, to perform from now on.

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1: NBC Loud, Saudi traffic.
0: Okay, how are we looking in Riyadh right now on the roads? We are right in that Wednesday morning peak. No newly reported closures or major crashes. Just that volume around King Fahad Road. We can see some traffic there on Makkah Al-Makarama Road in Olaya and Jeddah Road in Darat Laban. For Jeddah, also busy through the morning commute. We don't have any new incidents that I'd single out. The weather looks sunny today in Jeddah, heading for around 38 degrees. And for Dammam and Khobar, something that you should look out for right now is that fog warning. It is still in place, at least for the next half hour or so, covering Dammam and Khobar with visibility potentially down to 3 to 5 kilometres. Take care if you're on those faster roads. Riyadh's looking at 44 degrees today, and the NCM says thunderstorms are expected across parts of Saudi Arabia from today through to Saturday.
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0: Oh, it's a Wednesday, huh? After 8 a.m. This is always fun. You give us a call on 011 510 9555. You just start talking. And we guess your age just based on the sound of your voice. It will be me versus Jury from my team, who, I'll be honest, is normally better at guessing your age. 011 510 9555. The age game is next on NBC Loud.

0: night into Mom. Oh, we've got a lot to unpack with that one. Al Nasser and Al Etifak coming up in sports. 8:06, we're live on the Byron Cook Show. Second voice.
1: The 8 game.
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0: Oh, it must be a Wednesday. It's time for the age game on NBC Loud. You just start talking. I take a guess at your age. Jury from my team takes a guess at your age. Best of three. You normally win, and you're pretty annoying.
3: I will win again.
0: We'll see about that. In fact, I'm going to bring this music down so we have a very close listen to Sorsan from Riyadh, who's on the line. Good morning.
4: Good morning.
3: Ooh. A very energetic voice.
0: Very energetic. Like, can I just say this before I lock in my guess?
3: Okay.
0: No one over 35 is that energetic. No one. So I'm going to go under 35. Can we hear a few more words, or is that it? Like, because neither of us have guessed yet. Can we hear just a few more words?
3: Yes.
0: Would you describe yourself as a high energy person, Sorsan?
4: In the mornings, yes.
0: She sounded even younger then.
3: Yeah,
0: don't you
3: right?
0: I feel like she's like Benjamin Button or something.
3: Oh my God.
0: She's getting younger the more we talk.
3: That's right.
0: Because I would have said 35, and there she sounded about 22. So, you know what I'm going to do? I'm going to go in the middle of 35 and 22. My maths is terrible. That's 6.5 years. So for the first time, ever, I'm going to lock in a half, which we've never done on the age game. But I'm going to say she's 28 and 6 months.
3: I'm going to say she's 29.
0: Oh, come on.
3: 29.
0: That's so strategic. I've gone 28 and a half and you've gone 29.
3: Yeah.
0: And if anyone wants to know how annoying Jury is, that's how annoying she is. Okay, Sorsan, if you are 29 or over, I have lost. It's a very personal question, but I guess you have called us. So you don't mind us asking, how old are you?
5: She's 38.
0: Oh, that's your... Is that your little one that just answered the question?
3: Yeah. I thought that was her for a moment.
0: She's really getting younger. Now she sounds about 4. Oh, wow.
4: She's so excited. She loves your show, you guys.
3: Oh, thank you. That's
4: she
3: so
4: hears
3: lovely.
4: You every day on the school ride.
0: What's your daughter's name, Sorsan?
5: My name's Reina.
3: Oh, that's so cute.
0: Very cute. That's we got more than we bargained for here on the age game. We got a cute child. We got Sorsan who sounds at least 10 years younger
3: exactly.
0: than she actually
4: 10 years
0: is.
4: Younger, yes.
0: At least 10. I said 22 in that second guess, but maybe that was your daughter speaking to us. Anyway, hey.
4: No, I promise. My turn was mine.
0: Thank you for being part of the show. You are amazing, and so is your beautiful daughter. And
4: thank you.
0: Annoyingly, Jury is leading 1-0. 0-11-5-10-9-5-5. Call us to play the age game.

0: NBC Loud, it's Olivia Rodrigo on The Byron Cook Show. Good morning.
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0: If you just joined us, Jury 1, Byron 0 on The Age Game. It was Sorsun who was our first caller, and we were both a long way off, but you were closer. She sounded so much younger than she was.
3: Yeah, she did. Oh, my God.
0: 38-year-old that we thought sounded 29 and 28 were our guesses. Zaid is on the phone. Good morning, my friend.
4: Good morning, Byron.
0: So the way it works, and Z will know this, that's all we're going to hear from him.
3: Oh,
0: and,
3: no.
0: And now we have to guess how old he is based only on just that good morning, Byron. That's all we get.
3: Okay, we heard from Sausen a little more. Can't we hear more?
0: Okay, you can ask one question.
3: How's the weather? Z, right?
4: Great.
3: Is that all? Okay.
0: He's given us one more word. He's just said great. That's all we know. That's it. That's all you
3: okay,
0: get.
3: Okay.
0: Come on, man. What do you want him to give you his life story?
3: Okay.
0: That's not what this game is. It's just guess his age. How many times have you played this?
3: A lot.
0: Do you not know how to play it?
3: I do because I always win, by
0: it. Sure, you do always win. Who's going first?
3: Me. I would say 32.
0: 32. Okay. Oh, I wish I could hear more now. I really do.
3: No, you can't cheat.
0: That's cheating. He sounded more youthful than 32 for me. He had this sort of young vibe. 27. I'm going 27.
3: Oh, okay.
0: For this great man. Z, how old are you, brother?
4: I'm actually 34.
0: Oh! Jury wins!
3: 2 years close.
0: Yeah, you've got a youthful vibe going there, man.
4: Thank you, man.
0: See?
4: Nice to be in shape.
0: Well, it's not. I don't know if you're in shape. I can't see you. Jeez, he's giving himself a real rap there, hasn't he?
3: Yeah.
0: He's not only, he obviously looks a lot younger than he is too, and he's very fit.
4: Thank you, Brian. I tried to copy your 20,000 steps. A day.
0: Oh, thank you very much. Yes, he's clearly a fan, and I did achieve that. Afwan, you know, I'm here to inspire the youth.
3: Not me.
0: People, excuse me. Do some steps, Jury. Anyway, Jury won. Congratulations. Z, thank you for the call. We appreciate it.
4: Thank you, Brian.
2: Another summer vacay favorite. The Loud Summer on NBC Loud. Oh.

loud, it's a loud summer. That's Cat's Eye right there on the Byron Cook Show. Riyadh, 43 degrees is your high today. Sunshine, Dammam, exactly the same. And for Jeddah, sunny and 37 degrees. Hey, right after Justin Bieber, we're going to relive one of the craziest games of football in a long time. It was last night in Dammam. It was Al Ettifaq versus Al Nasser. You wait. This was drama on NBC Loud.

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1: Right on 8:30, almost to the second. We are live. It's 8:30 now. There you go. How about that? It's almost like this show is organised. Let's have a look at your traffic in Riyadh. It's the Byron Cook Show, the Wednesday morning commute. No major crashes or closures to warn about, but we're busy everywhere you would expect us to be at this time of the morning. Jeddah Road in Darat Laban, King Fahad Road northbound, Western and Eastern Ring Road look busy. It's taking some time to get into the diplomatic quarter as well. Heading for 44 for Riyadh, 36 right now. Yellow rays dust warning in the wider Riyadh region later today. For Jeddah, we're looking okay. Just the usual traffic there on the Al Andalus Highway and Dammam and Khobar. No significant new incidents, and the earlier

0: Mane makes it 2-1. And then this equaliser from Abdelilah Alamri was absolutely spectacular.
1: João Félix whips it into the near post. They've equalised. And once again, it's the captain, Abdelilah Alamri. What a turnaround here.
2: Absolutely amazing.
0: 2-2, 10 men, and now we're heading into the 90th minute. Mane gets through and scores.
1: Here's a chance potentially to win the game for Sadio Mane, who sticks it home. Flag goes up for offside.
2: Oh,
1: that's very, very tight.
0: Oh, that's a shame. Oh, well, it's going to end 2-2. Hang on. VAR.
1: Drama near the start of the match. Drama towards the end as well.
2: Goal.
1: It's a goal. 3-2 Al Nassr. What a match.
0: Come on.
1: What a turnaround. It's a gold-plated comeback by the champions. Completed by Sadio Mane.
0: Al Ittifaq 2, Al Nassr 3. Al Nassr undefeated and on top.

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0: 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I do think it's going to give you a laugh. 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
0: On the Byron Cook Show, it is The Feed. I saw this one in my feed and it did give me a laugh, I'll be honest. I spend most of my time on Instagram. I don't know what your major social network might be. I know Snapchat is huge here. Obviously TikTok. Facebook's more for your uncle, isn't it? Anyway, LinkedIn is its whole own thing. I have a strange relationship with LinkedIn. I can't work out whether it would help me or not. I don't know. In my line of work, it probably would, but I don't spend much time on it. But people have a certain way of speaking on LinkedIn when they type these posts. All very professional, all very respectful. There's a certain tone. And I've seen this, and it's basically a series of social scenarios. And the heading is, if LinkedIn was real life, if you actually spoke in different real life situations, the way corporate people speak on LinkedIn.
3: Hey, how have you been?
4: I'm glad you asked. Look, upon reflection, I've realised it's time that I took a step in a new direction, so I'm thrilled to announce that I accepted a role with the NAB as a customer lending specialist. And I'd really like to take this time just to thank everyone that's helped me on my journey.
0: Anyway, these two same people just sort of strolling down the beach here in a scenario, just having a casual chat.
4: Oh, hi, I forgot. What was that event like that you went to the other week?
3: It was an absolute honour and privilege to be a part of it, Riley.
0: And then they're overlooking the water in another situation where if LinkedIn was real life.
3: Wow, the water looks great.
4: Pristine, isn't it? Now, I threw my daughter in there this morning. I didn't really know she'd sink or swim, but I guess that's what entrepreneurship feels like, doesn't it?
0: Yeah, I think I'll stay off LinkedIn.
2: 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You're about to hear my song.

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It's a loud summer. Hot one in Riyadh today. 44 is your high. Warm in Dammam. 39 for Jeddah today. About to hit play on Sam Fender featuring Olivia Dean. And note that I said that. A duet. Rain Me In. One of our loud hits. But the story behind this is pretty wild. Sam Fender put this out on his 2025 album, People Watching. It was Sam Fender's Rain Me In. Nice song. Everyone loved it. Well done, Sam. Good work. He then plays this massive London stadium show, and his support act is Olivia Dean. Now, he brings her on stage for a different version of Rain Me In, where she sings this sort of newly written female perspective in response, sort of a call and response version of Rain Me In. They'd never performed together, ever. 80,000 people, right? Now, that performance takes off online. Everyone's sharing it, saying, how good is this? They do the duet again at Sam Fender's homecoming show in Newcastle up there at St. James Park. And it went off again. And Sam, well, he's smart, isn't he? He's going, well, hang on a minute. Let's record this properly. Let's put it out. And so 2 weeks after that original performance, Rain Me In, featuring Olivia Dean, becomes his first ever UK number one. He wins Song of the Year along with her at the 2026 Brit Awards. And it's since become, this is the part I can't believe, the longest running UK number one single ever. 19 weeks at the top of the charts. So if there's other singers out there that have good songs, but they haven't quite taken off, get Olivia Dean on. Turn it into a duet. Rain Me In, NBC Loud. It's the Byron Cook Show.

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0: Erling Haaland is in your feed again this morning. His haircut saga has now entered the AI era. After chopping off his famous Viking locks and then failing to score in Manchester City's first game of the season, this new AI video has Haaland desperately trying to grow his hair back. Because according to Zlatan, that's where his goal-scoring power lives. This is a hilarious AI video.
2: Bro, what did you do?
3: You like it?
2: I feel lighter. I'm going to score a lot of goals.
4: I still can't believe you did that.
3: What? The hair.
2: What about my hair?
3: Your power was in the hair. Perfect.
2: Never cut the power.
0: And no surprises, the most liked comment underneath is a bunch of laughy emojis from Erling Haaland himself.
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0: Summer Anthem, a throwback to Fatboy Slim out of the UK. 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
0: It is the Byron Cook Show, a little after nine on this Wednesday morning. All the usual spots in Riyadh seeing heavier traffic, but no fresh major incidents to report for you. Maka Al Makarama Road in Olaya. We've got northbound on King Fahad Road. Western and Eastern Ring Road as well. For Jeddah, things are settling down after the morning commute. No major issues. And Dammam's looking particularly good at the moment. Weather-wise, the NCM outlook remains the one to watch today, particularly for wind, dust and reduced visibility developing around parts of the kingdom. You know, it's funny. You sort of blink and the week's almost over. Tomorrow's the weekend. We're going to preview the movies that are coming out in cinemas. A little sneak peek at your weekend watch list is coming up next. Again, it's not just The Odyssey and Spider-Man. Got some new ones. But first, Somba, Homewrecker, on NBC Loud.

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0: Yes, we'll go into more detail on these movies tomorrow with our resident movie nerd, Abdullah from Jeddah. But we are almost at the weekend. The new release films for this weekend, again, more movies try to take on Spider-Man and The Odyssey. The Odyssey, which went back to number one, can you believe, after 6 weeks last weekend. There's a Looney Tunes film that has a whole story behind it, which we'll get to tomorrow with Abdullah, called Coyote versus Acme. Another one called The Dog Stars, a sci-fi action drama. And then, this is one for the Harry Potter nerds. I must admit, never quite got into it. Harry Potter and the Philosopher's Stone, 25th anniversary, being re-released in cinemas worldwide. Now, it's 25 years old, so you're going to have, say, an 18-year-old wasn't born when the first one came out. Wouldn't be born for another 7 years. So this is a chance for a whole new generation to get into Harry Potter. 011-510-9555. Are you a Harry Potter nerd? Maybe you have a young kid and you want to take your kid to see the movie that you grew up on. I never quite understood it. I went to a theme park with my son. He used to live in Los Angeles. He was born in Los Angeles, my son Zephyr, and I lived with him for the first part of his life. And I took, it was like Universal Studios Harry Potter World, and I got him a wand, and I had a wand, and I was told that my house was Hufflepuff. I don't even know what that means. I sort of watched the movies, but they never, I don't know, I just was never into it. Are you into it? 011-510-9555. I know Dana from The Drive Show is a huge Harry Potter nerd. She'll probably be there at the first possible screening tonight, if I know Dana. Wearing her, I don't know what, Slytherin? Or I don't know what house she's from, Hufflepuff. I don't know the names of the other ones. Is it Gryffindor? Anyway, 011-510-9555 if you're into Harry Potter. That is one of the new release films in the cinemas this weekend. It's NBC Loud. I'm going to go and pop my wizard's hat on.
2: Jahi!

0: It's the Byron Cook Show. Good morning. We'll get to all your sports at 9:30, and easily the biggest sports story in Saudi Arabia is this crazy game between Al Nassr and Al Ettifaq last night in Dammam. Now, one of the big talking points to come from last night's game was the decision from Al Nassr's new manager, Ange Postecoglou, who's an Aussie. I mean, I know Ange well, not personally, but obviously I've followed Ange's career. A very brave coach is Ange. So anyway, at halftime, Al Nassr, they're down 2-0 and they're playing with 10 men because their keeper was red carded in the 12th minute. And that's when Ange makes the most enormous call. Very brave. He subs Ronaldo off. So your team needs goals. You've got the GOAT right there. And he says, take a seat, Chris. It's an amazing decision. Now, spoiler alert, it actually worked. They end up winning 3-2. Ange had to face the media after the game. And here's what he had to say.
1: Yeah, look, I think, you know, my job is to try and help the players on every game with, you know, what I observe with Christian.

0: Cristiano, we know he hasn't played a lot of football, so I think with 10 men to have him out there after 45 minutes, he did a great job for us in the first half, but we needed a different approach in the second half. And, you know, I think, you know, as I said, I try and help them, but it's really the players. The players are the ones who out there have the belief and, like I said, the courage to still play. And you can see that in this humidity, how hard it is to run and keep having an effort. And I thought the players were outstanding.
1: Oh, I tell you that. They got the result. But if you saw the look on Ronaldo's face when Anne said, "You won't be required," if looks could kill, let's see how these two get along for the rest of the season. I personally have the popcorn out. I got that summer's not a season. Summer's here and we're bringing the heat. It's a feeling. I'm Pink Panther.

0: NBC Loud, it's the Byron NBC Cook Show. Loud, Saudi traffic. All right, we're looking okay on the roads. Your usual traffic in Riyadh, Western and Eastern Ring Road at the moment. Makarama Road in Olaya. You can see some traffic there. And getting into the DQ is taking some time at both of those checkpoints. Jeddah looks okay. Bit of traffic on the Al-Andalus Highway. And Dammam, it is a clear run. If I've missed anything at all, of course you can let me know. 011-510-9555. That is the number here on NBC Loud.
1: NBC Loud Sports.
0: Wow. What can we say about last night's game? We mentioned the brave decision of the Al Nassr coach, Ange Postecoglou, who has benched Cristiano Ronaldo last night with his team down 2-0 at halftime to Al Ettifaq. Now, this was a very brave decision to eyeball the greatest player to ever do it and say, you know what? Have a rest. You won't be required. Now, as it turns out, it's worked. The final score, Al Nassr 3, Al Ettifaq 2. A remarkable game. The turnaround started deep into the second half. It was the early 73rd minute. They're still down 2-0. They equalise here. This was a sensational goal for Al Nassr.
2: João Félix whips it into the near post. They've equalised. And once again, it's the captain, Abdoulaye Al-Amri. What a turnaround here.
0: Yeah.
3: Absolutely amazing.
0: Al-Amri equalises and then a dramatic finish. We weren't sure whether they'd actually won. Sadio Mane in the 90th.
2: Here's a chance potentially to win the game for Sadio Mane, who sticks it home. Flag goes up for offside.
0: Offside.
3: That's very, very tight.
0: But then VAR to the rescue for Al Nassr.
2: Drama near the start of the match. Drama towards the end as well.
3: Goal.
2: It's a goal. 3-2 Al Nassr. What a match. What a turnaround. It's a gold-plated comeback by the champions. Completed by Sadio Mane.
0: What is it with Sadio Mane and big games? They were down to 10 men after 12 minutes, 2-0 at halftime. 90th minute winner, ruled out, awarded by VAR. Al Ettifaq 2, Al Nassr 3, Al Nassr 3 from 3, Al Nassr top of the Saudi Pro League. Can you believe that? Wow.
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0: We lost a music legend late last night. A tribute is coming up to that legend in the next 5 or 10 minutes here on the Byron Cook Show at NBC Loud.

0: the world of music globally, Dolly Parton was a true giant of music, a career spanning more than 60 years. More than 100 million records. She won 11 Grammys, did Dolly. She gave us some classic songs, all with a real country feel to them. And, you know, we're a long way from Nashville, Tennessee. We're here in Saudi Arabia, but Mariam is on the line. Mariam, it was a sad morning to learn of the passing of Dolly. But you had an amazing story, and I think it goes to show the impact of Dolly Parton all over the world. Tell me what you had on the WhatsApp that you just sent me.
1: Yes, so my friend's mother got married, and they went and moved to the States for a bit. And at the time, I guess the song Jolene had come out. And in the song, Jolene was this stunning beauty. So she decided to name one of her daughters Jolene.
0: There we have it. So she's passed away at the age of 80. She's from Tennessee. She's one of 12 children. And we have children here in Saudi Arabia named after her song. I find that amazing. Thank you for sharing that story, Mariam.
1: Yes, of course.
2: I'm not trying to, you know, to be the biggest thing that ever was. I just want to express myself creatively. I want to write these songs, put them out there, let the fans enjoy them when they can. And I will always be recording, even when I'm old, if I can. I'd still love to be like Maybelle Carter, travel around with just my guitar or my autoharp or my dulcimer or something and sing a lot of old songs if it gets to where it's too much to have a full band and I don't want to, you know, traipse around on stage. But hopefully, if I keep my voice and my mind, I'd love to be able to, you know, to perform from now on.

0: Loud. It's a Loud Summer. About to hit play on the Milky David Guetta remix of Just the Way You Are. At 9:45, we're live.
1: Sorry. Wake up loud. Woo! The Byron Cook Show.

0: NBC Loud. It's a loud summer on the Byron Cook Show. Hey, I want to thank Amjeed for his WhatsApp, 011-510-9555. Amjeed says, hey, Byron, some good news you might enjoy. The appearance of the star Suhail signals the end of the intense summer heat and the beginning of milder weather, long before modern weather forecasts. Majid goes on, people used Suhail to anticipate seasonal changes, weather patterns, travel times, agricultural activities, and even today, its appearance is widely discussed across Saudi Arabia as a joyful sign that the harshest period of summer heat has passed and cooler nights are beginning to emerge. Well, that is a beautiful message and I think a welcome message for all of us. It's been a hot, loud summer, hasn't it? The final hours of the night will become cooler. Suhail appears. It was around about the 24th of August, actually. So there we go. I really appreciate that, MG, and thanks for listening to the show. We are back tomorrow here on the Byron Cook Show, weekday mornings live. Your weekend watch list, we'll get to all the movies that are hitting the cinemas, including the 25th anniversary of Harry Potter and the Philosopher's Stone, a whole new generation of kids getting into Harry Potter. That's tomorrow morning here on NBC Loud. Ryan Seacrest is next.
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1: Oh,
2: back at it.
0: I changed my life.
1: Oh my gosh. Wow.
0: Yeah.
1: Breaking news.
0: I have a game changer for everybody in the morning.
1: Okay.
0: So you know I use that little Mr. Coffee machine, the tiny one?
1: Yeah.
0: When I travel? I have the Mr. Coffee machine, the tiny one now, in my bedroom. So when I get up, by the time I get up, go to the bathroom, brush my teeth, wash my face. I've started it as soon as I get up. So as soon as I wake up, I start it. Before I even get in the shower, it's ready. And then I sippy sip, get in the shower, quick shower.
1: Yeah.
0: Come out, and while I'm getting dressed, I sip my first cup of coffee before I even get out of the bedroom. I am telling you guys, you are welcome.
1: That's nice.
0: You should really try it. It actually saves time as well, because then you don't have to go downstairs to do it.
1: I put a water jug in my bedroom, and I was like, well, I thought that was a game changer, but maybe the coffee.
0: I'll get you
1: on
0: Mr. Coffees. These are little travel versions of it, too.
2: Wait till you try your mouth tape, and then you're really going to be...
1: Okay, we're not doing that.
0: There will never be a day where I tape my mouth. I don't know. It'll be a fire one day, or something will happen. There'll be an emergency, and I'll have my mouth taped and won't be able to scream.
2: Really missing out on deep sleep over here.
1: I'm sleeping fine.
0: I am missing out on deep sleep. I will tell you that. Because every time I've read it with that thing that reads it that you got to wear, it doesn't go down to the deep REM much.
1: Mm-hmm.
0: Anyway, happiness Thursday.

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A fast food method for saving money on gas. I'm very excited to share this with you because you don't think about how much gas you burn doing this, and it could save you a lot of money.

0: and go inside to order. Why? Sitting idle, you know, in the drive-thru where your car is running, they say Americans waste hundreds of millions of dollars idling in the fast food drive-thru. So you're burning gas while waiting. Park, stop, walk in, come back, you'll save some more money. There you go. Today's quote, you already know what to do. 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
1: Ooh, say that again.
0: I don't want to.

NBC Lao. It is Seacrest here on the hit YouTube show Trackstar. 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And if they guess it right, they often open up about what the song or performer means to them, which is exactly what Jennifer Lopez did on Madonna. 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
1: Sisney and Tanya, good to have you with us. Let's get into it. Start putting your advice caps on. We're going to need a lot of that today. In addition to your lip balm, Sisney, get that
2: Thank you.
1: For sure.
2: Got to keep the lips moisturized. You know what I mean?
1: It's one thing that, I don't know if it's guys or me, but I never have lip balm or chapstick or lip
2: But do you goop. Want it? Do you find that you reach
1: Sometimes
2: for it?
1: Sometimes I need it, but it's not the kind of thing. I feel like if I ask any person I'm with,
2: like I got
1: they
2: you.
1: Always have it.
2: Mm-hmm. Yeah.
1: So it's one of those things where I don't think I need. Like, Tubbs, you carry lip balm around? No. Have you heard of location glitching? It's a thing on the iPhone.
2: Location glitching?
1: Yeah, basically, the location that you're not in, it shows that you're somewhere else, and then you say, oh, that's the phone glitching. It's saying I'm somewhere
2: else.
1: Yeah,
2: but the phone says that. The phone says, as of 24 minutes ago, or as of 4 hours ago. You know, especially when people go to the airport, it's like, it'll glitch there, because then, like, when they take off, sometimes you can't
3: I've never seen a glitch.
1: Location glitching. Is it a thing?
4: They say, so if our time is running out, day after day, we'll make the mundane a masterpiece. Oh my, oh my love. I take one look at you, you're taking me out.

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1: It's Ryan Seacrest here. And Sisney and Tanya and Tubbs and everybody.
2: Yeah.
1: Tubbs, you know who's a big fan of yours? Josie in the back room, who's new to the show.
3: Oh, I heard her mom. Yeah.
1: Yeah, her mom's. Oh, you already heard about this.
3: Oh, sorry.
1: Oh, sorry. I didn't know you were walking around with this information.
4: It's telling everyone.
1: No wonder your gait has changed. Very happy. Did you guys meet?
3: No.
1: Should they meet, Josie? What will your mom do?
4: They should. My mom says, hi, Tubbs. She was so excited for me to meet him. My first day, she was like, did you meet Tubbs?
1: What is it about Tubbs that she's so connected to?
4: He's the engineer. He keeps us running.
1: You have no idea. This is like the second person that's been a Tubbs fan and always goes to his head.
2: Yeah, he married the first one.
1: And now they were in a jiu-jitsu tournament together. And he ended up marrying her. They were fighting at first. Now they fight only at home.

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1: Tani was telling us about her morning routine, which evolves. It does change up quite a bit, seemingly, doesn't it?
2: Yes. You know, I am a person that's constantly trying to grow, change, evolve. Yeah. And I always have like a new hyperfixation, like especially when it comes to food.
0: Let's get into that in a second. Hang on. On the way right here, NBC Loud.

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1: Seacrest with you. 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
2: My newest obsession, and I don't think I've actually ever had one of these in my entire life. I have had scrambled eggs. I usually bring in my hard-boiled eggs into work. I've had eggs sunny side up.
1: We're thrilled to smell. Yeah.
2: But now my new hyperfixation is a fried egg.
1: Yeah, a fried egg, like in the pan with runny egg?
2: A little runny on the inside, like just a little run on the inside.
1: Does it run into toast or anything, or is it just run on the plate?
2: Just runs on the plate.
1: Why are you obsessed by this, and why is this such a new discovery for you?
2: I don't think I've ever had a fried egg in my life, and so I feel like...
1: Really? Yes. My gosh, looks of shock from the back room when you said that. Mikayla, I can't believe it.
2: They're so good. Like, I wake up every day so excited for my fried eggs. I put a little pepper and a little bit of salt on them. That's all you need. I eat three of them, and I'm like so happy.

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1: Sisney is into hip-hop classes, so I got... Tell me, why and where and when and what?
2: Well,
1: and you got to do something for us here for the video.
2: I met somebody that, like, she was like, oh, I teach at Equinox, and it's and all types of dance. And I was like, God, I haven't taken a dance class in so long. So I went and I took her class, and it was a hip-hop, you know, theme that day. And I was feeling it. Like, I was in it and, like, yes, doing all the moves, hitting. And at the end, she goes, you know, we're not allowed to film in class. She's like, but whoever wants to stay and do it one more time, I'll let you guys post up your video or post up your cameras to film yourself.
1: Okay.
2: And I'm thinking in my head, like, I'm going to film this and I'm going to post it.
1: Oh, yeah. This is gold.
2: And so I do. And I watch the video back and I just... It did not look as good as I thought it was looking when I was feeling it, you know? Like,
1: never does. It never does.
2: So I don't know if this video will ever see the light of day.
1: Listen. It's the same thing like when I do one of my exercise moves, like a workout move.
2: I think
1: it's so good and my form's so right. Then I see myself hunched over, shoulders cramped up. I'm like, wait a minute, that's really what I look like? So I commend people who don't go to that one comment and obsess about that one negative comment.
2: Yeah.
1: I commend people who don't just look at the bad, the negative, the things to fix. Because I don't know why, but I am trained to go just look at what needs to be better with everything.
2: Me too.

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2: Nelly and Ashanti tied the knot back in 2023 in a match made in 2000. Hip-hop. What made it different? We'll hear from Nelly in a second.
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1: And the formula for a number one hit back in the 2000s seemed to be to pair a big rapper with a female pop star providing the hook. But with Nelly and Ashanti, it also turned out to be the recipe for much more of a successful marriage. The fellow superstars tied the knot in 2023 and share a child together, Kareem, who was born just last July. So what made it click? For Nelly, it came down to destiny and a mutual understanding that the bond they have is special.
2: I think like a lot of stuff, you know, when you separate, if it's something that truly is meant to be, it'll be. And if it's something that you find out that it actually brings you more joy than it, then you know, not. And I base that on any relationship with anybody that I have in my life. Does this person bring more good than it brings bad? So it doesn't matter who it is. And if they don't, then I politely remove myself. And if it does, then you understand and you continue on with the bonding. But I think with this, it was meant to be, man. And you know, we're both enjoying it. Yeah, like we're married now, so it don't matter.
1: You gotta love that Nelly and Ashanti ended up together, and they might end up on a new track as well. Nelly's currently working on Heartland 2, the follow-up to his country-inspired project. He tells us Ashanti's working on her own stuff as well.
3: Loud Summer. Louder memories. The Loud Summer on NBC Loud.

0: I knew it.
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2: I was just reading this article this morning. They say that if you work through lunch, it's not good. Like, I always work through a meal. I don't stop to stop work to go
0: eat. Yeah, I do that too.
2: I've never done it in my life. I've never taken a lunch. Mm-hmm. I always have a lunch.
3: Right.
0: But do you have a lunch? You have a lunch still around lunchtime, but you're just continuing to work at the same time.
2: It depends.
0: You're reading a script. You're reading emails.
2: I could be doing a million things, but I'm always doing something while I'm having my lunch. It could be 11:30, 12:00. It depends on the day.
0: Yeah.
2: But they say set an alarm and actually stop working and take a lunch. You're actually more productive if you take the lunch. I disagree because I think I'm more productive to power through.
3: Yeah, because then you can end it like an hour earlier.
2: That's what I think.
3: Yeah, I think a lot of people think that too.
0: That's what I've always done.
2: The psychologists who have studied this say you're going to be better at your productivity if you stop and come back. I argue only because I'm a time saver traffic guy. Like, I like to save time. You know, if I save time, I don't care about my productivity. I do. I shouldn't say that.
0: Yeah.
2: I do care about my productivity, but I have to push harder probably because I don't take a break. So the output, engine for the output's more, but I'm happy to give more output to finish 30 minutes sooner.
0: I'm curious to try this though, because shutting down your brain for those 30 minutes, 45 minutes, whatever, might be a nice reset that you need.
2: I'm sure it is. Right. I'm sure it is, but I don't want to trade the time out.

0: I'm the hard-boiled egg girl.
1: You're the hard-boiled. You got that.
2: You're
1: is
2: like the stinky food girl, actually.
1: Yeah, you actually are. Yeah. You're tuna. You're hard-boiled egg.
2: Yeah. Would you have the other day? It was like chicken. Your chicken salad.
1: Egg salad.
2: Oh.
1: That one. Did chicken salad stink?
2: It like fermented the room. Like I don't even know what was in it. It just was.
0: We put shallots in it.
1: Shallots.
0: It's shallots. Nobody calls it shallots.
1: Shallots.
2: No,
1: that's what you just said.
2: I say shallots.
0: Yeah, thank you.
1: No, she said shallots.
2: You said shallots.
1: How did I? Shallots. So I was just making fun of the word shallots because most people put onions in there, not shallots.
0: Yeah, shallots.
1: Like, where do you get shallots? Well, just get an onion. Put a chive in there. You get them shallots.
2: Oh, chives. Throw a little chive on your scrambled eggs and it elevates times 100.
0: Fine.
2: And your home, it's like having gourmet breakfast. I'm serious.
1: No, chives can really lighten up any meal.

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1: Drake's new song, Shebang, has taken over social with a new viral Shebang challenge, inspiring stars like Joe Jonas and Summer Walker to get involved, where you edit a video to make it look like something magically appears. 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
1: NBC Loud, home of the Byron Cook Show. It's Ryan Seacrest. It's Tanya Tissany at the back room. Thanks for being here. I was told by a friend of mine, she's like, oh my gosh, I get such the ick when I see a guy dance.
2: Oh.
1: Like if he sits there and just like nods his head, like even if she gets out and dances with her friends, if he gets out and dances, it becomes a total ick.
3: Well, that's rude.
1: I don't know. I've gotten the ick from guys who get out there and dance.
2: Okay.
3: Really?
1: Yeah. I thought guys were cool. I don't know. I thought I was hanging with like some cool guys.
2: Yeah.
1: And then I saw them dance. I was like, they just got a little less cooler. It's NBC Loud.

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1: Let's see. Coming up next, Sisney, what are you looking at?
2: Well, a Vegas hotel that knows your every preference. Is it genius or too futuristic for you?
1: I'm going to ponder that. Hang on.

0: This is Ryan Seacrest on NBC Lao.
1: There's a Vegas hotel that is going to be a smart hotel, I guess, right? To know all of your preferences.
2: Yes, it's very AI.
1: And the question is it genius or is it frightening? What's the story?
2: 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It's located about 2.5 miles from the Strip near Allegiant Stadium, and it's designed to learn your preferences. So room temperature, lighting, even your ideal wake-up.

0: time so that every visit feels just right. And then the more you visit, the more it learns you. And it even goes as far as using your booking history, past days, and even online activity, which that part kind of creeps me out. So if you're at the hotel and you have your online activity, is it going to know what your ins and outs are and like all that you like and don't like and your web
1: browsing history? Are you worried about the websites you're on at night in Vegas?
0: No, I just mean like online activity is very personal. So if they're, for them to have like intel on someone's search browser, I think might be a little too far. But the hotel's not that bad. I mean, it's $325 a night for Vegas prices. It's very reasonable. And you can start taking reservations on July. Or they're going to start taking reservations on July 1st.
1: I don't mind the personalization. I mean, one less step, I'm all for that, right? And you use your phone, check in, use your phone, lock the door. We'll see how that goes and how booked up they are. It's NBC Loud.

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1: Hey, it is Ryan Seacrest on NBC Loud. Apparently, Travis Barker has his wife, Kourtney Kardashian, to thank for overcoming his fear of flying. The Blink 182 drummer, who survived a horrific plane crash back in 08, shared ahead of the release of his new docu, Travis Barker, Louder Than Fear, that falling in love again helped him get through all of it. The power of love, he says, is amazing. Anyway, that docs up August 13th on Disney+. It's NBC Loud.

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1: It's Ryan Seacrest with you, Sissany, Tanya. Thanks for having us on.
0: That's going to do it for us, guys. Wrapping it up. That was the show.
1: Sissany, Tanya, back room.
0: Take care.
1: See you soon.
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1: When music meant something, NBC Loud, pure old school.
2: Me not working hard. Yeah, right. Picture that with a Kodak. Or better yet, go to Times.

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0: We are counting down the three biggest songs in the country this afternoon. We do it from 3 p.m. every day.
2: And my name is Somber.
3: Sadly, I feel like the tone for the top three at three is pretty sad today, following some sad news. I'm looking at the lineup. We have Homewrecker at number three, which is such a heart-wrenching song. It's a good one. We love Somber because he relays emotion beautifully. But, man, I can't wait to get to number one because we've got a big story around it.
0: Yeah, it's big news today about this artist. We will count down and get to number one after this. Number three, Homewrecker at NBC Live.

0: NBC Loud, it is The Drive, Harry and Dana, and that is the number two song this afternoon.
1: The NBC Loud, top three at three.
2: And sadly, yesterday, big news actually dropped on everyone, and everyone found out in such a different way. But may she rest in peace, Dolly Parton, the famous sound of the country from way back when. Your grandmother, your mother, everyone knows her, has passed away at age 80, which is insane.
0: So sad, because, I mean, there was no indication that she was unwell. There was no news that she had been hospitalized. It was just a really, all of a sudden, news flash last night.
2: Yeah.
0: And really sad news.
2: No, 100%. She's always looked amazing, phenomenal. The woman carried herself with such grace and such beauty, and she sang until her last days, and we love that for her. So in dedication to her, we decided to give the number one song to Dolly Parton with one of her famous loud hits that we absolutely love, and so do you, Saudi. It is Jolene.

0: Loud with the number one song in the country this afternoon from Dolly Parton. Sad reason why that is number one this afternoon.
1: Yep, sadly, we just talked about this, but she has passed away last night. The news was announced at age 80. She said her goodbye basically to the earth. May she rest in peace. And honestly, everyone's been sharing their stories about how they discovered her, how they've shared, you know, memories with the idea of her. You know, our moms, our sisters, our grandparents grew up with her.
0: Yeah.
1: And she has just passed away.
0: She has been a superstar in the music world for decades and decades. I was watching a lot of the social media responses this morning as well to her passing, and so many people were saying, well, actually, we didn't grow up being a fan of her music. We grew up being a fan and a recipient of a lot of the community initiatives that she had. She had the Imagination Library, where she was sending books to American children for decades as well. Such a wonderful woman.
1: Iconic woman, and she will be missed, but her memory will be living on. And man, text us 011-510-9555. What's your earliest memory or favorite song of Dolly Parton? We'd love to hear it. Keep her memory going on here on NBC Loud.
0: Yeah, a superstar in the music world is no longer with us. Dolly Parton, and that is number one this afternoon at NBC Loud. On the way for you, Saudi. Ed Sheeran with Azizam. You're going to hear this in 2.5 minutes. Just

0: NBC Loud, it is The Drive. Harry and Dana, but returning tomorrow morning from 7 a.m. all throughout your summer is The Byron Cook Show. And in case you missed it,
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2: 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If something good is happening in your life, let me know about it. We'll tell everyone else about it. Why can't we flex? What's wrong with celebrating your achievements? Mira Matar is never shy to to show off.
3: Yeah, that's right.
2: From Panorama FM. She's a very good friend of our show. She's actually on at the same time over there on that other station. But if she's playing a quick song, I quickly drag her in here. And I've said, hey, Mira, here's your chance to flex.
3: Good morning.
2: Good morning.
3: How
2: welcome.
3: Are you?
2: Please show
3: Have
2: off.
3: Have you watched my podcast?
2: Oh, and here is the flex. Yes. You know what? It is on my list of things I need to watch and listen to. But please, I'm so proud
3: that... It's been the case since 3 weeks now.
2: Okay, well, I still haven't seen Spider-Man Brand New Day, so it's still just underneath that. I need to watch that and watch your podcast as well as listen to it. Please, can you flex and tell us about it? Because this is a huge achievement. It's a big podcast. Go flex, Mira.
3: Okay,
2: come on.
3: So my podcast just got launched on NBC Shahid. It's a 30-minute long podcast.
2: Wow.
3: Yeah, jeez. Every Monday a new episode comes out on Shahid.
2: Hang on.
3: I host different guests from all fields of life.
2: Yes.
3: So I had a Saudi life coach, an Egyptian actor.
2: Oh.
3: Next week I'm hosting a Saudi actress.
2: Oh, I thought you were about to say Byron Cook. No, sorry. Anyway, now that's fine. I guess
3: you need to work more on your Arabic skills.
2: Oh, yes. That's a very good point. Yalla.
3: Yeah. Go ahead. Carry on. Inshallah.
2: Inshallah. I will join you at some point. Yes, I do have some work to do. Okay, no, we're flexed there. Mira Matar, what is the podcast called? In fact, I know, let me flex for you. It is Harja Chat.
3: Yeah.
2: And it's on NBC Shahid. I'm very proud of you, and so you should be proud. It's a big podcast. And what I love about NBC Shahid, even if, like me, you're not brilliant on your Arabic language, you can watch the subtitles. And I do that for a lot of NBC Shahid shows.
3: Biden, I have a secret to tell you.
2: What?
3: It's not a secret anymore, I think.
2: What?
3: I'm stealing guests from your show, from the Byron Cook Show.
2: Hang on, that's another segment called Confession.

0: professionals, the things I've done wrong. Call us right now. We'll talk about that. Stop stealing them. 011-510-9555. Call now if you want to show off about something. Now, you don't have to be a famous podcast and radio host like Mira here. You can show off about anything. We had one guy call a few weeks ago. He was just flexing that he managed to find energy drinks on special. He managed to get a multi-pack, and they normally cost 16 reals. This guy was getting them for 8 reals.
1: What?
0: See, wow. It's all different levels of flex, okay? Wow. So call right now. You better get back to Panorama. Quick, go! Yeah.
1: Thank you for having me. Bye-bye.
0: Song's about to finish.
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0: As for Jeddah, Medina Road has some high volume near Tahriya Street, and Prince Majid Road is sluggish but is moving. Nonetheless, as for Dammam, the eastern province, major disruptions and heavy volume. King Abdullah Road is still experiencing total closure westbound due to bridge work, and Dhahran Dammam Expressway is sluggish near those industrial exits. If we missed anything, hit us up 011-519-555.
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2: Every Thursday on the Byron Cook Show, we preview all the big movies about to hit Saudi cinemas across the weekend. And this weekend, it's the 25th anniversary of Harry Potter and the Philosopher's Stone. If you're under the age of 30, you haven't had a chance to see it on the big screen. And now you do. We will discuss with our resident movie nerd and Harry Potter nerd, Abdullah from Jeddah. 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

0: NBC Loud, Edie's The Drive, Harry and Adana. We're going to get you caught up with everything that's trending across the world. A bit of a sad what's popping as the music industry has lost a legend.
1: Yep, the world is sad and in tears because a famous, iconic country voice of a woman is sadly gone. And we're going to be talking about who she is and what she's done for the community next here on NBC Loud.

0: Lizzie Loud. It is The Drive. Harry and Dunn.
1: What's popping?
0: Sad what's popping today as the music world has lost one of its legends.
2: Yep, we got to talk about the ever so iconic Dolly Parton, known for so many Loud hits, and one we played actually today on the Top 3 at 3 as number one. It was Jolene.
0: Oh, and it's so good to hear this song again, even if it's under sad circumstances. All of Dolly Parton's achievements aside for just a moment, she was actually an incredible singer and an incredible musician.
2: I mean, the iconic artist she was is truly to be studied. She even mentored so many great voices we hear today, like Miley Cyrus and Noah Cyrus, the two Cyrus sisters.
0: Sabrina Carpenter as well.
2: Very much so. She recently collaborated with her on her Short and Sweet album. I mean, the woman has done so much for the artistic world and influenced so many female artists, and she has dedicated her passion so truly and so effortlessly with effort at the same time. Like, something that no one can really recreate but Dolly Parton.
0: There was some wonderful videos going across social media this morning. Mm-hmm. Okay, it's dominating the cycles on there. There was something that I learned. I didn't realize that she had all of these community programs.
2: Yeah.
0: That she had invested so much of her own money for. Mm-hmm. One of them being the Imagination Library, which provided free books to children across America. I'm not sure if it was worldwide, but across America, because she believed so much in literacy and education and having access to education, mm-hmm, and access to literature as well. That was something that was provided by her at her own cost. She really is and was a treasure.
2: Honestly, she held herself really beautifully and really nicely up until her last moments. And we over here at NBC Loud love her and think she's an iconic artist. And so do you. I mean, we've been watching social media all of this morning and last night, and people are just flooding it with love to this woman.
0: Rest in peace, Dolly Parton.
2: Rest in peace.
0: Music legend that we've lost. The new news coming through last night as well. This is The Drive, Harry and Dana, and that is what is trending across the world here at NBC.

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2: NBC Loud, Saudi traffic.
0: In the capital, you got your moderate build-up on those ring roads. Northern Ring Road looking pretty heavy, crowding near Exit 2. And Khlais Road is early with some queues forming westbound. As for Jeddah, Medina Road has some high volume near Tahriya Street. And Prince Majid Road is sluggish but is moving. Nonetheless, as for Dammam, the eastern province, major disruptions and heavy volume. King Abdullah Road is still experiencing total closure westbound due to bridge work. And Dhahran Dammam Expressway is sluggish near those industrial exits. If we missed anything, hit us up 011-510-9555.

BC Loud, it is The Drive. Harry and Dana coming up in the next few minutes. You're going to hear what went down on the Byron Cook show this morning, including his tribute to Dolly Parton as well. We got the news last night that sadly she had passed away, a legend of the music world. How Byron chatted about it this morning, you're going to hear coming up in the next few minutes here at NBC.

0: The world of music globally, Dolly Parton was a true giant of music, a career spanning more than 60 years. More than 100 million records. She won 11 Grammys, did Dolly. She gave us some classic songs, all with a real country feel to them. And, you know, we're a long way from Nashville, Tennessee. We're here in Saudi Arabia, but Mariam is on the line. Mariam, it was a sad morning to learn of the passing of Dolly. But you had an amazing story, and I think it goes to show the impact of Dolly Parton all over the world. Tell me what you had on the WhatsApp that you just sent me.
1: Yes, so my friend's mother got married, and they went and moved to the States for a bit. And at the time, I guess the song Jolene had come out. And in the song, Jolene was this stunning beauty. So she decided to name one of her daughters Jolene.
0: There we have it. So she's passed away at the age of 80. She's from Tennessee. She's one of 12 children. And we have children here in Saudi Arabia named after her song. I find that amazing. Thank you for sharing that story, Mariam.
1: Yes, of course.
2: I'm not trying to, you know, to be the biggest thing that ever was. I just want to express myself creatively. I want to write these songs, put them out there, let the fans enjoy them when they can. And I will always be recording, even when I'm old, if I can. I'd still love to be like Maybelle Carter, travel around with just my guitar or my auto harp or my dulcimer or something.

0: sing a lot of old songs if it gets to where it's too much to have a full band and I don't want to, you know, traipse around on stage. But hopefully, if I keep my voice and my mind, I'd love to be able to, you know, to perform from now on.
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1: NBC Loud, Saudi traffic.
2: In the capital, you got your moderate build-up on those ring roads. Northern Ring Road looking pretty heavy. Crowding near Exit 2 and Khlais Road is early with some queues forming westbound. As for Jeddah, Medina Road has some high volume near Tahriya Street and Prince Majid Road is sluggish but is moving. Nonetheless, as for Dammam, the eastern province, major disruptions and heavy volume. King Abdullah Road is still experiencing total closure westbound due to bridge work and Lahran Dammam Expressway is sluggish near those industrial exits. If we missed anything, hit us up 011-510-9555.
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Every Thursday on the Byron Cook Show, we preview all the big movies about to hit Saudi cinemas across the weekend. And this weekend, it's the 25th anniversary of Harry Potter and the Philosopher's Stone. If you're under the age of 30, you haven't had a chance to see it on the big screen. And now you do. We will discuss with our resident movie nerd and Harry Potter nerd, Abdullah from Jeddah. That's on your next Byron Cook Show here at NBC.

0: MBC Loud, it is The Drive. Harry and Adana, we're going to get you caught up with everything that's trending across the world. A bit of a sad what's popping as the music industry has lost a legend.
1: Yep, the world is sad and in tears because a famous, iconic country voice of a woman is sadly gone. And we're going to be talking about who she is and what she's done for the community next here on MBC Loud. So-

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1: What's popping?
0: Sad what's popping today as the music world has lost one of its legends.
2: Yep, we gotta talk about the ever so iconic Dolly Parton, known for so many Loud hits, and one we played actually today on the Top 3 and 3 as number one, it was Jolene.
0: Oh, and it's so good to hear this song again, even if it's under sad circumstances. All of Dolly Parton's achievements aside for just a moment, she was actually an incredible singer and an incredible musician.
2: I mean, the iconic artist she was is truly to be studied. She even mentored so many great voices we hear today, like Miley Cyrus and Noah Cyrus, the two Cyrus sisters.
0: Sabrina Carpenter as well.
2: Very much so. She recently collaborated with her on her Short and Sweet album. I mean, the woman has done so much for the artistic world and influenced so many female artists, and she has dedicated her passion so truly and so effortlessly with effort at the same time. Like, something that no one can really recreate but Dolly Parton.
0: There was some wonderful videos going across social media this morning. Mm-hmm. Okay, it's dominating the cycles on there. There was something that I learned. I didn't realize that she had all of these community programs.
2: Yeah.
0: That she had invested so much of her own money for. Mm-hmm. One of them being the Imagination Library, which provided free books to children across America. I'm not sure if it was worldwide, but across America, because she believed so much in literacy and education and having access to education, mm-hmm, and access to literature as well. That was something that was provided by her at her own cost. She really is and was a treasure.
2: Honestly, she held herself really beautifully and really nicely up until her last moments. And we over here at NBC Loud love her and think she's an iconic artist. And so do you. I mean, we've been watching social media all of this morning and last night, and people are just flooding it with love to this woman.
0: So rest in peace, Dolly Parton.
2: Rest in peace.
0: Music legend that we've lost. The new news coming through last night as well. This is The Drive, Harry and Dana, and that is what is trending across the world here at NBC Loud.

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1: NBC Loud, Saudi traffic.
2: In the capital, you got your moderate build-up on those ring roads. Northern Ring Road looking pretty heavy, crowding near Exit 2. And Khlais Road is early with some queues forming westbound. As for Jeddah, Medina Road has some high volume near Tahriya Street. And Prince Majid Road is sluggish but is moving. Nonetheless, as for Dammam, the eastern province, major disruptions and heavy volume.

Fiume. King Abdullah Road is still experiencing total closure westbound due to bridge work, and the Haran Dammam Expressway is sluggish near those industrial exits. If we missed anything, hit us up 011-5109-555.

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0: 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It's so much fun.
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3: If you just joined us, Jury 1, Byron 0 on The Age Game. It was Sorsun who was our first caller, and we were both a long way off, but you were closer. She sounded so much younger than she was.
4: Yeah, she did. Oh, my God.
3: 38-year-old that we thought sounded 29 and 28 were our guesses. Zaid is on the phone. Good morning, my friend.

0: Morning, Byron.
1: So the way it works, and Z will know this, that's all we're going to hear from him. And now we have to guess how old he is based only on just that good morning, Byron. That's all we get.
2: Okay, we heard from Sausen a little more. Can't we hear more?
1: Okay, you can ask one question.
2: How's the weather? Z, right?
0: Great.
2: Is that all? Okay.
1: He's given us one more word. He's just said great. That's all we know. That's it. That's all you
2: okay,
1: get.
2: Okay.
1: Come on, man. What do you want him to give you his life story?
2: Okay.
1: That's not what this game is. It's just guess his age. How many times have you played this?
2: A lot.
1: Do you not know how to play it?
2: I do because I always win by it.
1: Sure, you do always win. Who's going first?
2: Me. I would say 32.
1: 32. Okay. I wish I could hear more now. I really do.
2: No, you can't cheat.
1: That's cheating. He sounded more youthful than 32 for me. He had this sort of young vibe. 27. I'm going 27.
2: Oh, okay.
1: For this great man. Z, how old are you, brother?
0: I'm actually 34.
1: Oh! Jury wins!
2: 2 years close.
1: Yeah, you've got a youthful vibe going there, man.
0: Thank you, man.
1: See?
0: Nice to be in shape.
1: Well, it's not. I don't know if you're in shape. I can't see you. Jeez, he's given himself a real rap there, hasn't he?
2: Yeah.
1: He's not only. He obviously looks a lot younger than he is, too, and he's very fit.
0: Thank you, Brian. I tried to copy your 20,000 steps. A day.
1: Oh, thank you very much. Yes, he's clearly a fan, and I did achieve that. Afwan, I'm here to inspire the youth.
2: Not people.
1: Excuse me. Do some steps, jury. Anyway, jury won. Congratulations.
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0: NBC Loud, it is The Drive, Harry and Donna.
1: NBC Loud, Saudi traffic.
2: In the capital, you got your moderate build-up on those ring roads. Northern Ring Road looking pretty heavy. Crowding near Exit 2 and Khlais Road is early with some queues forming westbound. As for Jeddah, Medina Road has some high volume near Tahriya Street and Prince Majid Road is sluggish but is moving. Nonetheless, as for Dammam, the eastern province, major disruptions and heavy volume. King Abdullah Road is still experiencing total closure westbound due to bridge work. In Dhahran, Dammam Expressway is sluggish near those industrial exits. If we missed anything, hit us up 011-510-9555.
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3: 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And this weekend, it's the 25th anniversary of Harry Potter and the Philosopher's Stone. 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And now you do. 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

0: NBC Loud, it is The Drive. Harry and Adana, we're going to get you caught up with everything that's trending across the world. A bit of a sad what's popping as the music industry has lost a legend.
1: Yep, the world is sad and in tears because a famous, iconic country voice of a woman is sadly gone. And we're going to be talking about who she is and what she's done for the community next here on NBC Loud.

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2: Olivia Rodrigo!
1: Hey, it's Olivia Rodrigo. And this is my song.
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1: Check it out right here.

0: NBC Loud. It is The Drive. Harry and Dana.
1: What's popping?
0: Sad what's popping today as the music world has lost one of its legends.
2: Yep, we got to talk about the ever so iconic Dolly Parton, known for so many loud hits, and one we played actually today on the top 3 of 3 as number one. It was Jolene.
0: Oh, and it's so good to hear this song again, even if it's under sad circumstances. All of Dolly Parton's achievements aside for just a moment, she was actually an incredible singer and an incredible musician.
2: I mean, the iconic artist she was is truly to be studied. She even mentored so many great voices we hear today, like Miley Cyrus and Noah Cyrus, the two Cyrus sisters.
0: Sabrina Carpenter as well.
2: Very much so. She recently collaborated with her on her Short and Sweet album. I mean, the woman has done so much for the artistic world and influenced so many female artists, and she has dedicated her passion so truly and so effortlessly with effort at the same time. Like, something that no one can really recreate but Dolly Parton.
0: There was some wonderful videos going across social media this morning. Mm-hmm. Okay, it's dominating the cycles on there. There was something that I learned. I didn't realize that she had all of these community programs.
2: Yeah.
0: That she had invested so much of her own money for. Mm-hmm. One of them being the Imagination Library, which provided free books to children across America. I'm not sure if it was worldwide, but across America, because she believed so much in literacy
2: and education
0: and having access to education, mm-hmm, and access to literature as well. That was something that was provided by her at her own cost. She really is and was a treasure.
2: Honestly, she held herself really beautifully and really nicely up until her last moments. And we over here at NBC Loud love her and think she's an iconic artist. And so do you. I mean, we've been watching social media all of this morning and last night, and people are just flooding it with love to this woman.
0: Rest in peace, Dolly Parton.
2: Rest in peace.
0: Music legend that we've lost. The new news coming through last night as well. This is The Drive, Harry and Dana, and that is what is trending across the world here at NBC Loud.

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1: I'm Pink Panthers.
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2: What's up, guys? It's Bruno Mars.
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0: It's summertime. 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
4: 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What up? 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
1: Every Thursday on the Byron Cook Show, we preview all the big movies about to hit Saudi cinemas across the weekend. And this weekend, it's the 25th anniversary of Harry Potter and the Philosopher's Stone. If you're under the age of 30, you haven't had a chance to see it on the big screen. And now you do. We will discuss with our resident movie nerd and Harry Potter nerd, Abdullah from Jeddah. That's on your next Byron Cook Show.

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1: It's good to see everybody.
2: Oh.
3: Back at it.
1: I changed my life.
3: Oh my gosh. Wow.
1: Yeah.
3: Breaking news.
1: I have a game changer for everybody in the morning.
3: Okay.
1: So you know I use that little Mr. Coffee machine, the tiny one?
3: Yeah.
1: When I travel? I have the Mr. Coffee machine, the tiny one now, in my bedroom. So when I get up, by the time I get up, go to the bathroom, brush my teeth, wash my face. I've started it as soon as I get up.
3: So
1: as soon as I wake up, I start it. Before I even get in the shower, it's ready. And then I sippy sip, get in the shower, quick shower.
3: Yeah.
1: Come out, and while I'm getting dressed, I sip my first cup of coffee before I even get out of the bedroom. I am telling you guys, you are welcome.
3: That's nice.
1: You should really try it. It actually saves time as well, because then you don't have to go downstairs to do it.
3: I put a water jug in my bedroom, and I was like, well, I thought that was a game changer, but maybe the coffee.
1: I'll get you on Mr. Coffees. These are little travel versions of it,
2: wait
1: too.
2: Wait till you try your mouth tape, and then you're really going to be...
3: Okay, we're not doing
1: that. There will never be a day where I tape my mouth. I don't know. There'll be a fire one day, or something will happen. There'll be an emergency, and I'll have my mouth taped and won't be able to scream.
2: You guys are really missing out on deep sleep over here.
3: I'm sleeping fine.
1: I am missing out on deep sleep. I will tell you that. Because every time I've read it with that thing that reads it that you got to wear, it doesn't go down to the deep REM much.
3: Mm-hmm.
1: Anyway, happiness Thursday.

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1: Every Thursday on the Byron Cook Show, we preview all the big movies about to hit Saudi cinemas across the weekend. And this weekend, it's the 25th anniversary of Harry Potter and the Philosopher's Stone. 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We will discuss with our resident movie nerd and Harry Potter nerd, Abdullah from Jeddah. 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
1: Seacrest, Sissany, and Tanya with you. 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There you go. Today's quote, you already know what to do. You're just negotiating with comfort.
2: Ooh, say that again.
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1: It is Seacrest here on the hit YouTube show Trackstar. 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
1: Sisney and Tanya, good to have you with us. Let's get into it. Start putting your advice caps on. We're going to need a lot of that today. In addition to your lip balm, Sisney, get that
2: Thank you.
1: For sure.
2: Got to keep the lips moisturized. You know what I mean?
1: It's one thing that I don't know if it's guys or me, but I never have lip balm or chapstick or lip
2: But do you goop. Want it? Do you find that you reach
1: Sometimes
2: for it?
1: Sometimes I need it, but it's not the kind of thing. I feel like if I ask any person I'm with,
2: like I got
1: they
2: you.
1: Always have it.
2: Mm-hmm. Yeah.
1: So it's one of those things where I don't think I need. Like, Tubbs, you carry lip balm around? No. Have you heard of location glitching? It's a thing on the iPhone.
2: Location glitching?
1: Yeah, basically, the location that you're not in, it shows that you're somewhere else, and then you say, oh, that's the phone glitching. It's saying I'm somewhere
2: else. Yeah, but the phone says that. The phone says, as of 24 minutes ago, or as of 4 hours ago. You know, especially when people go to the airport, it's like, it'll glitch there, because then, like, when they take off, sometimes you can't
3: I've never seen a glitch.
1: Location glitching. Is it a thing?

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1: It's Ryan Seacrest here. And Sisney, and Tanya, and Tubbs, and everybody.
2: Yeah.
3: Tubbs, you know who's a big fan of yours? Josie in the back room, who's new to the show.
4: Oh, her I mom. Heard her mom, yeah.
3: Yeah, her mom's... Oh, you already heard about this.
4: Oh,
3: you,
4: oh sorry. It, yeah.
3: Oh, sorry, I didn't know you were walking around with this information.
2: It's telling everyone.
3: No wonder your gait has changed. Very happy. Did you guys meet?
4: No.
3: Should they meet, Josie? What will your mom do?
2: They should. My mom says, hi, Tubbs. She was so excited for me to meet him. My first day, she was like, did you meet Tubbs?
3: What is it about Tubbs that she's so connected to?
2: He's the engineer. He keeps us running.
3: You have no idea. This is like the second person that's been a Tubbs fan and always goes to his head.
5: Yeah, he married the first one.
3: And now they were in a jiu-jitsu tournament together. And he ended up marrying her. They were fighting at first. Now they fight only at home.
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1: Tanya was telling us about her morning routine, which evolves. It does change up quite a bit, seemingly, doesn't it?
2: Yes. You know, I am a person that's constantly trying to grow, change, evolve. Yeah. And I always have like a new hyperfixation, like especially when it comes to food.
1: Let's get into that in a second. Hang on. On the way right here, NBC Loud.

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2: My newest obsession, and I don't think I've actually ever had one of these in my entire life. I have had scrambled eggs. I usually bring in my hard-boiled eggs into work. I've had eggs sunny side up.
1: We're thrilled to smell. Yeah.
2: But now my new hyperfixation is a fried egg.
1: Yeah, a fried egg, like in the pan with runny egg?
2: A little runny on the inside, like just a little run on the inside.
1: Does it run into toast or anything, or is it just run on the plate?
2: Just runs on the plate.
1: Why are you obsessed by this, and why is this such a new discovery for you?
2: I don't think I've ever had a fried egg in my life, and so I feel like...
1: Really?
2: Yes.
1: My gosh, looks of shock from the back room when you said that. Michaela, I can't believe it.
2: They're so good. Like, I wake up every day so excited for my fried eggs. I put a little pepper and a little bit of salt on them. That's all you need. I eat three of them, and I'm, like, so happy.
1: By the way, it's so... I love your passion for things, because you told us that as if no one's ever had an egg before in their lives. Like, you discovered some sort of new food group that no one's ever heard of.
2: I feel like I've cracked the code on, like, my new egg situation, and I just want to tell the world that fried eggs are really just, like, making my days better.
1: To the back room, please, no one tell her about omelets. I don't want that to be something that we spoil.
2: I've done omelets. I've done that.
1: Save it for her birthday. That's coming up.

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1: 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And now you do. We will discuss with our resident movie nerd and Harry Potter nerd, Abdullah from Jeddah. 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
1: Sissany is into hip-hop classes, so I got, tell me, why and where and when and what?
2: Well,
1: and you got to do something for us here for the video.
2: I met somebody that, like, she was like, oh, I teach at Equinox, and I, you know, it's and all types of dance, and I was like, God, I haven't taken a dance class in so long. So I went and I took her class, and it was a hip-hop, you know, theme that day. And I was feeling it. Like, I was in it and, like, yes, doing all the moves, hitting. And at the end, she goes, you know, we're not allowed to film in class. She's like, but whoever wants to stay and do it one more time, I'll let you guys post up your video or post up your cameras to film yourself.
1: Okay.
2: And I'm thinking in my head, like, I'm going to film this and I'm going to post it.
1: Oh, yeah, this is gold.
2: And so I do, and I watch the video back, and I just... It did not look as good as I thought it was looking when I was feeling it, you know? Like,
1: never does. It never does.
2: So I don't know if this video will ever see the light of day.
1: Listen. It's the same thing like when I do one of my exercise moves, like a workout move.
2: I think
1: it's so good and my form's so right. Then I see myself hunched over, shoulders cramped up. I'm like, wait a minute. That's really what I look like? So I commend people who don't go to that one comment and obsess about that one negative comment.
2: Yeah.
1: I commend people who don't just look at the bad, the negative, the things to fix. Because I don't know why, but I am trained to go just look at what needs to be better with everything.
2: Me too.

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1: And the formula for a number one hit back in the 2000s seemed to be to pair a big rapper.

0: with a female pop star providing the hook. But with Nelly and Ashanti, it also turned out to be the recipe for much more of a successful marriage. The fellow superstars tied the knot in 2023 and share a child together, Kareem, who was born just last July. So what made it click? For Nelly, it came down to destiny and a mutual understanding that the bond they have is special.
1: I think like a lot of stuff, you know, when you separate, if it's something that truly is meant to be, it'll be. And if it's something that you find out that it actually brings you more joy than it, than you know, not. And I base that on any relationship with anybody that I have in my life. Does this person bring more good than it brings bad? So it doesn't matter who it is. And if they don't, then I politely remove myself. And if it does, then you understand and you continue on with the bonding. But I think with this, it was meant to be, man. And, you know, we're both enjoying it. Yeah, like we're married now, so it don't matter.
0: You gotta love that Nelly and Ashanti ended up together, and they might end up on a track, a new track as well. Nelly's currently working on Heartland 2, the follow-up to his country-inspired project. He tells us Ashanti's working on her own stuff as well. NBC.

0: NBC Lao, home of the Byron Cook Show. It's Ryan Seacrest. It's Tanya Tsitsini at the back room. Thanks for being here. I was told by a friend of mine, she's like, oh my gosh, I get such the ick when I see a guy dance.
1: Oh.
0: Like if he sits there and just like nods his head, like even if she gets out and dances with her friends, if he gets out and dances, it becomes a total ick.
2: Well, that's rude.
0: No, I don't know. I've gotten the ick from guys who get out there and dance.
1: Okay.
2: Really?
0: Yeah. I thought guys were cool. I don't know. I thought I was hanging with like some cool guys.
1: Yeah.
0: And then I saw them dance. I was like, they just got a little less cooler. It's NBC Loud.

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1: 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And this weekend, it's the 25th anniversary of Harry Potter and the Philosopher's Stone. If you're under the age of 30, you haven't had a chance to see it on the big screen. And now you do. We will discuss with our resident movie nerd and Harry Potter nerd, Abdullah from Jeddah. 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
1: Let's see. 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
1: It's Ryan Seacrest with you, Sissany, Tanya. Thanks for having us on.
0: That's going to do it for us, guys. Wrapping it up. That was the show.
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1: Every Thursday on the Byron Cook Show, we preview all the big movies about to hit Saudi cinemas across the weekend. And this weekend, it's the 25th anniversary of Harry Potter and the Philosopher's Stone. If you're under the age of 30, you haven't had a chance to see it on the big screen. And now you do. We will discuss with our resident movie nerd and Harry Potter nerd, Abdullah from Jeddah. That's on your next Byron Cook Show here at NBC Loud.

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